happens when life breaks down. When there is systemic contradiction being held in the embrace of a man who is pure. What love is this? It is God's love.

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And no other love can be defined until that love has properly been understood.

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1: If you don't like something, change it. If you don't like your job, quit. If you don't have enough time, stop watching TV.

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1: All the subtle flavors of my life are become bitter seeds and poison leaves without you. 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I drain the color from the sky and turn blue without you. These arms lack a purpose.

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I don't play, you will never ever find another like me. Yeah, you should know you made my dick and I lost my words when you came my way. Well, you changed my mood.

10, 11 years old, started maturing from a baby, and about the age of 11, I discovered the art of DJing by a DJ's 8-track tape, and it changed my life because I heard records blended together, sometimes even harmonically, of course it's like as if I understood music, because

always credited Philadelphia for giving us the beats that created house, which when the drummer was Earl Young. It's all, you can watch this on YouTube, the history. And I think he invented house music with his drums by trying to be different. And let's see how my

I always noticed that if you think back to the 70s when disco was being made, many of these people were already like adults, 40, 50, classically trained jazz musicians, like a

0: Hola. It's the Mambo Brothers and we're here to bring you the latest edition of Mambo Radio. We haven't done a podcast in a while, but we've got great tracks lined up for you today.
1: We've put together some of the best music coming out in Ibiza. You'll also get to hear a Mambo memory, a sunset track, and also a very special set we played here in Ibiza at Defected. The summer has been great so far. And Mambo, we've had some amazing nights. We have some new pre-parties this year and some great nights coming ahead. So if you're in town, come down for a daiquiri or for a shot of tequila. We're gonna start this show with It Makes You Forget by Peggy Goo, a track that gets played everywhere in this island, and it's very special. Enjoy.
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You just heard Gotta Come Back by Ridney, one of our residents who also tours the world on Mambo Parties. We've been throwing parties all over the world this winter, and we are still continuing this summer with amazing festivals. We had an arena at Weir Festival, and coming up this month, Mambo will be in Derry for We Are Together. As well, we will be in Defected Croatia with an amazing sold-out boat party joining Danny Howard. And then Tomorrowland, that we are so excited about. We will be playing there personally, hosting a Cafe Mambo Ibiza arena. Please check us on Facebook, Instagram, Snapchat and Twitter at Mambo Ibiza to keep up with all our days and what's happening in the Mambo world. Up next, we have a very special track that we made out on Tool Room Records. We just want to thank everyone for the massive support since it came out. Here it is, Sundogs by Mambo Brothers. Woohoo!

0: 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We are Ibiza.
1: That was our good friend Cash James with Animals. This track is out now on Objectivity. Hope you like it as much as we do. We've been playing this track all over the place. At Mambo this year, we have a few new pre-parties. On Sundays, we have Defected pre-party for Eden that started a few weeks ago with Simon Darmore and Sun Divine with a superb opening party, followed by MK, Danny Howard, and many, many others. 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When these boys come to do the pre-party, it's a rocking night here at Mambo, right before we head on to high. As Mambo Brothers, we played for the first time ever at Cafe Mambo. It was a really special moment, at the same time very strange moment. Lots of thank you for everyone that came down, and especially to Roger Sanchez for playing with us on our first time ever playing at Cafe Mambo.
2: 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Our last set, we played at Defected to a full house Eden nightclub. Always a great vibe down there and so close to home. 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
1: 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Plus, you'll be hearing this week's Perfecto Classic and many new tunes from around the world. 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

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Head over to pauloakenfold.com, check out where I'll be, and also don't forget, follow me on social media. John Askew, he's back with another song. This is a remix by Zach Slov, and this

welcome to the show. Just want to say a few hi's to a few fans around the world. We're going to start off in Cambridge in the United Kingdom. Andrew Hunter, thanks Andrew for tuning in. And Mark Shunts in Moore Park, California. And Yvonne Avalos in Tempe,

me. I'll be back next week with fresh releases, brand new tracks, exclusive previews, and looking forward to it. I'm going to leave you with one of my own classics. It's a collaboration I did with the late Brittany Murphy, and what a lovely young lady she was. It's called Faster Kill Pussycat, and here's the rework for 2026.

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